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I woke last night to the sound of thunder. How far off, I sat and wondered. Started humming a song from 1962. And it's funny how the night moves when you just don't seem to have as much to lose. Strange how the night moves.

0: Z99, Northern Minnesota's classic rock station, Bob Seger and the Silver Bullet Band. Jerry Rafferty before that, and some Van Halen in the fix as well. Well, coming up after the break, we'll find out about that weather. It is going to heat up a little bit more by the weekend. We'll get the details on that. Some Pat Benatar and classic Gordon Lightfoot, too, on Z99.
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15: Here's the latest Bemidji area weather forecast from the Z99 Weather Center.
16: I'm meteorologist Mace Michaels. Mostly cloudy tonight with areas of smoke, warm and muggy with a low in the mid-60s. Hazy sunshine, hot and humid again for tomorrow, and smoky, a high in the upper 80s. Staying warm and humid with some slight rain chances Friday into the weekend. Lakes, great food, and friendly faces. It's all in Worthington, Minnesota, and it's worth a look. 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

different streets, and every time I thought I'd got it made, it seemed the taste was not so sweet. 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

Z99, Northern Minnesota's classic rock station, with the Stones doing their version of the Temptations classic, a little Motown there for you. Motown Stones. Pink Floyd before that, from Dark Side of the Moon. Springsteen from Born in the USA. That was the title, or the first single off that album. I don't know if that was his biggest hit of all time, but it was way up there. And, of course, kind of the video of that kind of kicked off the career of Courtney Cox. That was the girl.

0: that he pulled up on stage to dance with in that song. And we kicked it off with BTO. Coming up after the break, Motley Crue and Alan Parsons Project, among others. 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

0: Z99, Northern Minnesota's classic rock station, Fleetwood Mac, from their self-titled album, the one that came out right before Rumors. It was the first album with Stevie Nicks and Lindsey Buckingham as part of the group. And talk about changing the fortunes of a band. I mean, Fleetwood Mac had been around long before that. They'd had some success. But Fleetwood Mac with Lindsey Buckingham and Stevie Nicks totally changed things. And there they were, front and center on their first top 10 single of all time in the first album they were part of the band. And of course, had many more albums together since then. Both of them still alive, but not part of Fleetwood Mac. Lindsey Buckingham is no longer part of Fleetwood Mac. I think Stevie Nicks still goes on tour when they go. And of course, Christine McVie has passed. So things, of course, are changing as time goes on. We'll take a quick break, come back, check the weather, get into Eddie Money and The Who on 99.1.
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10: I'm meteorologist Mace Michaels. Mostly cloudy tonight with areas of smoke, warm and muggy with a low in the mid-60s. Hazy sunshine, hot and humid again for tomorrow, and smoky, a high in the upper 80s. Staying warm and humid with some slight rain chances Friday into the weekend. Lakes, great food, and friendly faces. It's all in Worthington, Minnesota, and it's worth a look. Right now it's 73.

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0: Z99, Northern Minnesota's classic rock station with Paul McCartney and Wings. We had Collective Soul before that. Steely Dan kicked off the hour with the Cars from Candy O. Coming up after the break, we'll get into Def Leppard and AC/DC. We talked about the shuffleboard table that's up for bid tomorrow in our Big Deals online store. 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

0: Z99, Northern Minnesota's classic rock station with Kansas. AC/DC before that, and we kicked off the set with Def Leppard. Coming up after the break, we'll find out about the weather. We'll get into the Yes and Stevie Ray Vaughan, among others, on 99.1.
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10: I'm meteorologist Mace Michaels. Mostly cloudy tonight with areas of smoke, warm and muggy with a low in the mid-60s. Hazy sunshine, hot and humid again for tomorrow, and smoky, a high in the upper 80s. Staying warm and humid with some slight rain chances Friday into the weekend. Lakes, great food, and friendly faces. It's all in Worthington, Minnesota, and it's worth a look. It's 69 degrees right now.
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9: Here's the latest Bemidji area weather forecast from the Z99 Weather Center.
10: I'm meteorologist Mace Michaels. Mostly cloudy tonight with areas of smoke, warm and muggy with a low in the mid-60s. Hazy sunshine, hot and humid again for tomorrow, and smoky, a high in the upper 80s. Staying warm and humid with some slight rain chances Friday into the weekend. Lakes, great food, and friendly faces. It's all in Worthington, Minnesota, and it's worth a look. 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

opened up his case and he said, "I'll start this show." And fire flew from his fingertips as he rosined up his bow. And he pulled the bow across the strings and it made an evil hiss. And then a band of demons joined in.

0: 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That's it for me. I'm out. I'll be in with Scotty on the Z99 morning show tomorrow, but let's keep rocking with Queen on 99.1.
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1: But after I retired, my hearing changed drastically. I slowly became depressed and withdrawn. Then I finally said, I want to live my life and not just be alive.
0: You could see it in Stephen's face. His body language changed as he heard familiar words and sounds again.
1: I like being with people. My Beltone hearing aids let me be part of life again.
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14: Here's the latest Bemidji area weather forecast from the Z99 Weather Center.
15: I'm meteorologist Mace Michaels. Mostly cloudy tonight with areas of smoke, warm and muggy with a low in the mid-60s. Hazy sunshine, hot and humid again for tomorrow, and smoky, a high in the upper 80s. Staying warm and humid with some slight rain chances Friday into the weekend. Lakes, great food, and friendly faces. It's all in Worthington, Minnesota, and it's worth a look. 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

0: You're starting to feel it. 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
11: Here's the latest Bemidji area weather forecast from the Z99 Weather Center.
12: More smoke in the air today from those Boundary Waters wildfires. Today, partly cloudy, 87. The wind southeast at only around 5 to 15 today. Tonight, scattered thunderstorm after midnight, 67. Tomorrow, partly cloudy, warm and muggy with a high near 90. The key to having the best barbecue in the neighborhood is Grandpa's Barbecue Sauce. 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
5: Here's the latest Bemidji area weather forecast from the Z99 Weather Center.
6: More smoke in the air today from those Boundary Waters wildfires. Today, partly cloudy, 87. The wind southeast at only around 5 to 15 today. Tonight, a scattered thunderstorm after midnight, 67. Tomorrow, partly cloudy, warm and muggy with a high near 90. The key to having the best barbecue in the neighborhood is Grandpa's Barbecue Sauce. 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

0: Z99, Northern Minnesota's classic rock station. Good morning. Good morning to you. Some Loggins and Messina in there. The story of the day is going to be smoke. Yeah, and air quality alert is on here today, too, impacting everyone is going to feel the effect of wildfire smoke, basically, through the region. Yeah, maybe even trace amounts of ash fall are possible as well. Yeah, dense smoke is going to continue to spread westward across northern Minnesota, and it's kind of a quasi-stationary front, too. The smoke's going to persist until at least Friday, they say, and we'll see if the alert needs to be extended. But sensitive groups, people with lung disease, of course, including asthma, heart disease, children and older adults should remain indoors, keep activity levels low. The general public should avoid all physical activities outdoors, is what they're saying. Reduce or eliminate activities that contribute to air pollution, such as outdoor burning and use of residential wood-burning devices and so forth, of course. Keep windows closed overnight to prevent smoke from getting indoors, basically. It's, that is the deal. I guess the air quality index, I'll have to get an update on that here this morning, but it's pretty high. It was dangerously high around the Duluth area yesterday, and that has drifted towards us here today. And hope is with the east to southeast wind that eventually this moves up and pushes it back north, basically. That's the hope anyway. It's a chance of some showers and thunderstorms also possible late afternoon here, widespread smoke. Mainly before 1, though, they're saying, and high near 88 today. Then slight chance of some showers and possibly some thunderstorms before 7 o'clock as well. So slight chance of rain continues into tomorrow morning, and sunshine, high near 90 degrees, it looks like, on Friday. Saturday's looking sunny and 86. That's the deal. Currently sitting at 67 here, downtown Bemidji.
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0: We're talking with Maddie Stone again from the south shore of Lake Bemidji's Coffee District. Both directions, easy in, easy out. Yeah. And of course, they have a drive-through as well. Frappes.
6: Yeah,
0: now, this
6: frappes.
0: Is a good summer ice cold coffee beverage.
6: Yeah, when it's coming up to 90 degrees, you're going to want one. So yeah, we call them frappes at our shop, but a lot of places, you know, they go by different names. Frappuccinos, coolers. Essentially what it is blended coffee. So like think of a coffee smoothie or a coffee shake. Mm-hmm. So it's going to be our in-house made cold brew with milk. And then we add a frappe powder base, which is kind of like a sweetener slash powdered milk that really gives it that like milkshake consistency. So yeah, come get a try. We can do any flavor, but a lot of people love, like right now, our vanilla cone or our s'mores, which are specialty flavors on our summer menu, have been really popular.
0: Mochas or chocolate is got to be one of the favorites.
6: Yes, too. Mochas for sure. And definitely, of course, you can get your basics like your caramel, your white chocolate, your vanilla, if that's your thing. So yeah.
0: Fun.
6: Perfect for the heat.
0: The Coffee District, the official coffee of the Z99 Morning Show, located on the south shore of Lake Bemidji, right on Paul Bunyan Drive Southeast. 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

0: Z99 Northern Minnesota's classic rock station, Marshall Tucker Band, in there, and a good morning to you. Well, air quality alert is in effect here today too, and right now, as far as you know, the policies and so forth, various organizations will at least Minnesota air. Outdoor air quality guidelines, both for schools and for childcare, include that the AQI index be less than 150, to be outdoors for any extended period of time. So anything over 150 is like, no, shut it down. You know, stay indoors. We're not quite at that level right now. This morning we're at 108, but you know the smoke is moving and it's fluid. And our hope is that the southeast wind's going to pick it up and carry it out of here by later this afternoon. But we'll see how that goes. Again, smoke here throughout the day today could linger into the night. And but they're saying the worst of it, at least right now, they're forecasting to be at its worst right now. Through about 1 o'clock here today. High near 88 today, though there is a chance of some showers and thunderstorms actually moving in. 30% chance both today and to the evening and even through the overnight here tonight. Tomorrow's high is going to be around 90 degrees. We'll see if that smoke lingers. They're thinking it's going to move out slowly throughout the afternoon, evening, and into tomorrow morning. We'll see. Clear into Friday night and 63 the low, and then sunshine on Saturday. High near 86. It looks pretty good there. Currently it's 67 here at downtown. Sports Kev, on the way.
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0: 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Good morning, Kev Jackson.
1: Good morning.
0: All right. Well, World Cup of Soccer yesterday. Mm-hmm. I was kind of half watching a little bit, and then I got pretty intrigued when England went up 1-0. Mm. And how many times do we say it? Prevent defense.
1: Yep.
0: Prevents you from winning.
1: It does.
0: It's like
1: every sport.
0: I don't know if the English coach has been fired or if he was, you know, seconds after the match or not. But my goodness, that was terrible.
1: Yeah.
0: It was really like they just sat back thinking they were, and Argentina just kept, I mean, they had the ball the entire half.
1: Yeah.
0: It was, what are you guys doing?
1: I don't get it.
0: This is supposed to be one of the best teams in the world.
1: Yeah.
0: And you play like that. Wow. Well, it's amazing. Although I have heard coaches say this before. Well, we try not to coach that way. We're telling them it's just this human instinct to protect.
1: Yeah.
0: The problem is when Argentina then ties it up, who's got the momentum?
1: Argentina.
0: And they've been playing that way for the last hour, so that's going to continue. And I mean, you could see it. Even with like 15 minutes to go, like Argentina's going to win. They're down 1-0, but they're going to win.
1: Yeah.
0: It's literally what it looked like.
1: And they did.
0: Fascinating.
1: Well, it's just nobody wants to be the one who makes the bad play. Nobody wants to be the one that's the goat. Well, and so then they all turn out to be goats.
0: If you want to play timid, go ahead.
1: Yeah.
0: You're going to lose.
1: Yeah, and they did. Right? And they did. Argentina rallies for the 2-1 win. So we got the Spaniards and the Argentines squaring off in New Jersey, 2 o'clock Sunday for the World Cup final, MetLife Stadium. So
0: Spain and Argentina.
1: Don't
0: have a horse in that race.
1: No, I don't either. No. I mean, Argentina's in our hemisphere. So.
0: They look like they're the best to me.
1: Yeah.
0: They really do. Wow, they pass the ball around quickly.
1: Yep.
0: I didn't know. It's like literally I didn't know soccer could be played that well.
1: Yeah. Other teams, please take note.
0: Amazing stuff, really.
1: So, yeah, that's it. And for those of you who care, which is probably no one, the English and the French for third in Miami Saturday.
0: The who cares game of the week,
1: exactly.
0: Yeah.
1: You know, you might as well just fly back to, if you need to do it, fly back to Europe and do it somewhere there.
0: Tell you this Messi guy, people say, oh, this is his last World Cup. What are you kidding me? Guy could play three more.
1: Yeah.
0: Plays like that. I know he's in his late 30s, right, or something, or maybe even near 40. But
1: yeah, but if you still got it, you still got it.
0: Oh, he'll play the next one.
1: Why not?
0: It looks like it to me.
1: Meanwhile, closer to home, the Wild have not been able to make a deal to get Dylan Larkin. And a lot of that has been Steve Yzerman demanding Matt Boldy. Steve Yzerman's fired.
0: Yeah, Detroit's in great shape. Eh?
1: So maybe it'll be easier to make a deal now. I don't know.
0: When Steve Yzerman, you run him out of town, basically.
1: Yeah.
0: And Dylan Larkin doesn't want to play for you anymore. What's going on at the top?
1: Yeah. Oh, yeah.
0: What a mess.
1: So,
0: well,
1: I don't know if that makes it easier or harder to make a deal for Dylan Larkin, but
0: I don't know. I don't know if it's realistic to put together the right kind of package without Detroit wanting value in return.
1: Right.
0: Like immediate value in return, because Larkin is in his prime.
1: Right.
0: If I'm Detroit, I'm asking for the same thing, probably.
1: Well, then the deal won't be made.
0: No, I don't think. That's a tough one, too, and especially with salary caps. I don't know if it's a great. I don't know. You load up with too much of the high-end talent, and there's deficiencies elsewhere. There's that, too. You can't afford a good defense
1: or whatever
0: it might be someday.
1: The depth and all
0: the
1: that
0: depth,
1: stuff
0: yeah.
1: you need. Yeah, no, that's true. And it's the little things the Wild need to improve on. Face-offs. And,
0: oh, big one.
1: And special teams.
0: Yeah, and honestly, the defensive core is not as strong as it once was.
1: Yep.
0: You know, talking about physical strength in front of your own net. Yeah, we've got some playmakers, but they're kind of little guys that can't move people in front of your own net.
1: Right, right. So, anyway, that's a wrinkle for the offseason for us to watch now in Detroit. Lynx win yesterday. They're now 18-6. Twins are back at it tomorrow after the All-Star break. And locally, the Bemidji Legion baseball team swept Fergus Falls yesterday. They won the opener 12-2 in six innings. Jack Zellman homered in that one. And then the second one, they didn't know if they were going to be able to finish it because sundown was coming. They couldn't play at BSU because the rain flooded that field. So they were over at Des Tegedal Field. No lights there.
0: Mm-hmm.
1: It's getting dark. And they're in their 10th inning. And finally, a walk-off single by Lawson Berg. Bemidji gets the 2-1 win. With the sweep, they are now the number one seed for the Sub-State 12 tournament. They'll host that at BSU Ballpark beginning July 22nd.
0: Very cool.
1: So that's what's going on.
0: Awesome, sir. Thanks, Kev.
1: You bet.
0: All right, Kev's in with sports here this morning. We've got a chance for you to win. Coming up about 15 minutes, a Little Caesars trivia is on the way. Robert Palmer and some Steelers wheel here. 99.1.

0: Z99, Northern Minnesota's classic rock station, Doobie Brothers. So, boy, if you're getting up and going here this morning, now, initially, open up the back door this morning. Oh, gosh, what was it, the 5 o'clock hour? And I went, wow, that is thick. It's thicker now. That was, at that point, the air quality index was only at 100. We've gone to 199 now. It's considered an unhealthy level, current air quality, so... Yeah, you know, yeah, you make your choices type of thing. I don't know if I want to be in this for too long. You know, the hope is that the southeast wind throughout the day is going to slowly dissipate the smoke, push it up and out of here. But it looks like for the most part it's going to linger until at least mid-afternoon. Widespread smoke, mainly before 1 p.m., though, is what they're saying right now. And they're unhealthy levels right now. The air quality is at 199 parts per million there. We've got a chance for you to win. Let's do it. Let's get a victory here this morning. Some crazy combo. How about that from Little Caesars? Next.
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0: Z99, all right. We go back to 1979 on this day in history. Oh, this wasn't a good one. No, somebody took over as dictator of Iraq. Who do you think that was on this day back in 1979? 218-444-ROCK, free crazy combo from Little Caesars. Just waiting for you. If you haven't won this month of July, you are eligible. Good luck to you again. So back in 1979, who took over as dictator of Iraq on this day in history? Who could that have been? Right? 218-444-ROCK. And good luck to you. Give us a call. We've got Cars, Dire Straits on the way.
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0: Then I finally said, I want to live my life and not just be alive.
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0: I like being with people. My Beltone hearing aids let me be part of life again.
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5: 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Yeah, pretty cool. All right. How about school? We're well off. Lots of summer left here, too. But if your kid's having nightmares about robots at all, this would not be a good idea. Salamanca City Central School, this is out in western New York. They're going to deploy a new kind of teacher to greet students this fall, a humanoid robot. The robot's name, Sally, will not replace a classroom teacher, but it's programmed to provide basically learning support. Is that like a para? To both the students and educators. Sally's going to have a lifelike appearance, apparently. Yeah, silicone skin, long brown hair. She'll be stationary in a seated position, but will have a wide range of upper body movements and apparently facial expressions. I don't know if she's going to go out to margarita night on Fridays or not. Sally won't use the student's name. They're saying possibly due to privacy concerns, but the kids will have to address themselves with a number. So, yeah, you'll have to say, hey, Miss Sally, I'm student number, 1234. Yeah, because that's such a connection. I'm just like, what? She can also support the teachers by interjecting if the teacher forgets where they're at in the lesson plan or accidentally skips over something. Oh, that'll be lovely. Backseat teaching from a robot. How Sally's costing the district about $57,000, which is apparently some kind of discounted price. All right. I don't know. I pay a para $57,000. How about that? I bet you they'd love that. Oh, man. All right. So a chance of some rain showers and thunderstorms are possible later this afternoon, early evening. Widespread smoke, though, before 1 o'clock right now. That's the guess. We'll start to dissipate later this afternoon. We'll see how it goes. 67 here downtown Bemidji, and it's Cars 99.1.

0: Z99. It's Hart and Dire Straits in there as well. We've got the good news of the day out of the way in just a moment here for you. The Minnesota Pollution Control Agency has issued an air quality alert for fine particle pollution. Yeah, the air quality index is expected to reach the very unhealthy category here today. And that is, it's extending this air quality alert until 11 a.m. tomorrow morning. So everyone's going to be affected by wildfire smoke in these concentrations. So minor trace amounts too of ashfall are also possible with this. Yeah, this the Boundary Waters fire, and now it's expanding into Canada. Most of Wisconsin, southern Ontario, Michigan dealing with this smoke as well. Dense smoke is going to continue to spread westward across northern Minnesota here too along this front, and the smoke is going to persist until at least Friday is what they're saying, and the alert may be needed to extend. We saw that years past, right, where they just kind of piecemeal this day by day type of thing. It's difficult to forecast the smoke. It just is. Reduce or eliminate activities that contribute to air pollution, such as, you know, any kind of outdoor burning, of course, residential wood burning and so forth, they say. Sensitive groups, especially people with lung disease, including asthma, heart disease, children, older adults, should remain indoors, keep activity levels low here today. General public should avoid all physical activities outdoors. That is the recommendation here today. Yeah. And other than that, maybe some rain even. It's a 30% chance of some rain showers, maybe even a thunderstorm moving by today, tonight, and into tomorrow morning. So high is going to be right near 88 today. Yeah, hot. If, you know, we get some sunshine from this smoke or through this smoke, a low down to 68 tonight, and then a high near 90 degrees on Friday. Currently sitting at 67 downtown.
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0: Z99, all right, it's 7:48 and time for some good news other than this smoke, right? Something a little better. Security dog at Disneyland named Benny has officially retired after 6 years helping to keep the park safe, apparently, and they threw him a special retirement party when he ate his first ever hot dog, allegedly. And did one final demonstration of his security skills. Benny apparently plans to spend his retirement chilling at home and enjoying hikes. Okay. First hot dog? Come on. Restaurant owner from South Carolina is in the news for doing the right thing. He found $12,000 in cash hidden inside an old cabinet left behind by the previous owner. And, of course, he immediately wanted to return it, but he couldn't get in contact with the former owner for some reason. Eventually, he shared the story with a local television station, and they helped him reach the former owner live on the air. And the rightful owner was actually dealing with serious health issues, too. Certainly could use the $12,000. How about this, too? And a woman posted a video of an older airport worker asking if anyone could help him retire because he was badly limping. And the man, identified as James Blair, 64-year-old veteran that was dealing with some serious knee problems. He said he had to keep working as long as he could because he was taking care of his mother, who is in hospice. And a GoFundMe page campaign ended up being posted and soon set up and has raised almost $184,000 for him. Wow.
8: I saw out the window. What really was hard for me was just the conditions he was in, and I didn't even know his story at that point. Immediately when I sat on the airplane was, if anybody knew who he was, could we get him retired?
9: My plan was to work until I can't work. All these people that are helping, somebody that they've never known.
0: Yeah, pretty amazing. Pretty amazing stuff, too. And I don't know if he needs knee surgery or what the issue was exactly. But, yeah, it's almost up to $200,000 now on a GoFundMe page for him. Pretty cool stuff. The good news of the day. All right, a different kind of smoke from a distant fire. 99.1.

0: Z99, Sanford Townsend Band in there as well. It's 7:54 here downtown. And yeah, we've got a forecast that looks like overcast, haze, and a lot of smoke thrown in there too. So a chance of some showers, thunderstorms, possibly after 4 today, and patchy smoke is going to continue. Air quality, boy, it just gets, it's actually, it's going the wrong direction here. Mostly moving off to the west as well. Yeah, we're just dealing with the Minnesota Pollution Control Agency has issued an air quality alert, fine particle pollution, and the index is supposed to be in the unhealthy range, to very unhealthy range for a lot of the day here today, too. So, make good choices, right? Sound like my wife. Make good choices. We've got into the overnight, looks like a low down to 68. Chance of some showers and thunderstorms there into the overnight as well. It's a 30% chance, and same deal into tomorrow morning. Our high today, we'll see if we get up to 88. I don't know if we will if we don't get at least a little more sunshine. Low down to 68 on the overnight tonight, and then a high near 90 on Friday too, and still looks like a chance of some smoke early on Friday. That's the indication. Then sunshine, high of 86 on Saturday. Currently, we're sitting at 67 here downtown.
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0: 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Kem Jackson.
1: Hey there.
0: Well, today's Artificial Intelligence Appreciation Day, Kev. In a weird kind of way.
1: Yeah.
0: It's also Guinea Pig Appreciation Day. So
1: okay.
0: When it comes to AI, are we not all guinea pigs?
1: Ooh.
0: Right.
1: Interesting.
0: See what
1: yeah,
0: I did there?
1: I see that. I see that.
0: I just, who comes up with Artificial Intelligence Appreciation Day? Are you kidding me?
1: AI does.
0: Yeah.
1: They've taken over the National Days calendar now.
0: All right. Can they figure out how to, you know, vacuum up all this smoke then?
1: Oh, you would think.
0: Unhealthy levels right now.
1: Oh,
0: we're at 199. Yeah, it's air quality indicators are looking like it's going to linger at least through early afternoon around here, too, before it hopefully starts moving out. Difficult to predict, right? I mean, we see this in years past where they hey, the chance of smoke today and tomorrow, but then 2 days out, they don't put the alert out yet because it's just too far off.
1: Right, right.
0: It's more difficult to track than precipitation even sometimes. So
1: yeah.
0: All right. Well, staying indoors today so far.
1: Yeah,
0: so
1: pretty much. Maybe, that's what we're going to have to do.
0: Maybe later this afternoon it'll clear up a little
1: bit.
0: Knock on wood. All right. So what do you got for us in sports, man?
1: Well, I've got the Lynx with a win yesterday, 96-87 at Target Center. Kayla McBride had 24 points, her fifth straight game of 20 or more, and the Lynx are 19-6. Headed into Saturday's game with the Portland Fire. We've got the Wolves winning in Vegas Summer League. And tomorrow they got the Clippers. And baseball for real, back at it tomorrow as the Twins head to Wrigley to take on the Cubs. 7:05 start tomorrow night. 6:30 pregame on the Bun Sports Radio 104.5 and KBUN Plus FM 100.1. So the Twins are 48-49. They are sitting at they've won six of their last eight, three games out of first in the Central, and tied for the final American League wild card spot. I don't know how the Cubs are doing this year. I think they're doing pretty well.
0: They are in a wild card spot.
1: Okay,
0: they were off to a really good start and kind of fell back a little bit.
1: Okay,
0: yeah. It's kind of odd to me. I'm not sure why the Mets and the Phillies are playing today. Everybody else still has the day off.
1: Yeah.
0: But the Mets, Mets and the Phillies are playing.
1: I suppose Netflix wanted the national game or something. I don't know.
0: I think it's on ESPN.
1: Oh, okay. ESPN wanted the
0: national
1: game.
0: It's a national game.
1: Apparently.
0: Like the only game that's been played tonight, too. All right.
1: Meanwhile, the NHL has announced all 32 home openers. The Wilds will be October 3rd against the Bruins.
0: Okay. So
1: that's the home opener for the Wild. Steve Yzerman is out as the general manager of the Detroit Red Wings. He's been the guy the Wild have been talking with, trying to get the Dylan Larkin trade done. He's been demanding Matt Boldy and a King's ransom, and the Wild are not interested in that. So I don't know if this will make it more likely, less likely, or everything's going to go on hold until they figure out who the next GM is.
0: But you know what? Straight up Larkin for Boldy?
1: It's not an unreasonable ask.
0: No, it's not. It's not. It's just, like, you can't just get him for a bunch. I don't think you can get him for just a bunch of prospects. And we'll see. Detroit, there's something stinks in Detroit.
1: Mm-hmm.
0: Obviously, if Larkin wants out and they fired one of their all-time greats.
1: Yeah.
0: We're talking a legend in Detroit.
1: Absolutely.
0: Something stinks there.
1: Yeah. I think, like I say, Boldy for Larkin is a reasonable ask for Detroit. But if you're the Wild, you're trying to add. You're not trying to make a...
0: Why would you make a lateral move?
1: Exactly. Exactly.
0: And honestly, Boldy's upside might be greater.
1: I would say definitely.
0: I get why Detroit wants that. I mean, yeah, Larkin's still under contract.
1: Yeah.
0: Sorry.
1: Exactly.
0: Not easy to move a big ticket guy.
1: No. Meanwhile, Argentina got a 2-1 win over England yesterday in the World Cup. So it's Argentina and Spain for the title Sunday, 2 p.m. at MetLife Stadium. And that's who's left.
0: Mm-hmm.
1: So, and Legion Baseball yesterday, the Bemidji Legion baseball team won twice. They beat Fergus Falls 12-2 in 6 and 2-1 in 10. And that allowed them to leapfrog over Fergus Falls for the top seed for the upcoming Sub-State 12 tournament. They'll host at BSU Ballpark beginning July 22nd. They're now 22-4 on the year.
0: Those guys have been humming, eh?
1: Oh, yeah. They won 13 in a row before losing their final game in the Gopher Classic, and then they bounced back and win two in a row over Fergus to get the number one seat.
0: Good stuff.
1: So, and then the Bemidji Girls Fast Pitch Softball Association has their Taco Guns and Fun Bingo fundraiser coming up Thursday, July 23rd at the Bemidji Armory. 20-plus firearms will be given away, a lot of other numerous raffle prizes. Dinner begins at 5, bingo at 6. 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So there you go. 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And again, the tickets are at Bank One.
0: Okay.
1: And that's what I have going for.
0: Rock on. Thanks, Kev. Right.
1: You bet.
0: Kev will be back with some Out of Context, his favorite game. Are you 0 for summer, I think, maybe? I don't know. Maybe. Well, he's dashing down the hall. Kev will be back in about 15 minutes, so a chance for you to win's on the way. It's Collective Soul and 99.1.

0: 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That's going to be a long, long time. A little rocket band here. We've got Rhodey's Feed and Garden here with the news this hour. Tom Lucas.
1: Hazardous wildfire smoke continues to spread across Minnesota as fires intensify in the northeast. At least 15 fires have burned more than 45,000 acres, making the region's worst fire activity in 20 years. Governor Walz and state officials extended the peacetime emergency as crews continue evacuating the boundary waters. Dry fir and spruce are fueling boundary waters wildfires that could burn until snow falls. The Thumb Fire has grown to about 14,000 acres and is spreading into Canada. Firefighters are protecting people, homes, and infrastructure while aircraft battle fires in remote areas. Officials say some isolated fires could continue smoldering for months. Minnesota YMCA campers are being rescued after wildfires trapped them in the Ontario wilderness. A group of girls were evacuated early on Wednesday, while a group of boys was assisted later that afternoon. One rescue involved a helicopter coordinated with the Canadian military. The campers were taking part in 32-day expeditions through Camp Monaghan and had been in the wilderness for more than 20 days. The YMCA is also evacuating Camp Dunord and Camp Wijewagen near Ely. A 36-year-old pedestrian is dealing with life-threatening injuries after being hit by a Bemidji police squad car. The State Patrol says Officer Robert Brogren struck Michael Anthony Brown at about 1 a.m. on Wednesday near Irvin Avenue and 18th Street Northwest. Brown was in or near the middle of the roadway and is suspected of being under the influence of alcohol. Officials say the squad car was traveling normally and was not responding to an emergency. Police say Brogren immediately provided aid and has not been placed on administrative leave. Five men have been sentenced to a combined 518 months in federal prison for their roles in large-scale drug trafficking operations in Wadena County. The case began after a fatal methamphetamine and fentanyl overdose at a Wadena County residence in November of 23. Investigators identified one of the defendants as a drug supplier to the victim, which led to the uncovering of a broader distribution network. 40-year-old Robert Joseph Anderson of Wadena was sentenced to 132 months. That was the longest of the five defendants for his role as a regional distributor who purchased bulk quantities of methamphetamine and cocaine from two suppliers and sold to dealers across greater Minnesota. All five were convicted of conspiracy to distribute methamphetamine and cocaine. Between December of 23 and February of 24, law enforcement seized more than 9 kilograms of methamphetamine, over a kilogram each of heroin and cocaine, and conducted multiple controlled drug buys tied to the conspiracy. And Women United's next quarterly Impact Breakfast is happening today. Meet the Nonprofits is an interactive event designed to connect community members with local organizations making a difference across the region. Attendees will have the opportunity to meet representatives from a variety of local nonprofits. The event is open to the public and is in partnership with Women United Impact Breakfast, taking place at Bemidji State University Beaux Arts Ballroom, and that'll be from 8:30 today until 10 a.m., with doors opening at 8. General admission tickets are $25 at the door. Women United members attend free but must register in advance. You'll find more news at BemidjiNow.com. 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

0: 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Hey, Kev Jackson, how are we doing today?
1: Hey, pretty good. How are you doing?
0: Well, I'd be doing better if the air quality was better.
1: Well, I think we all would.
0: It is in a crazy dangerous range now. We're up to 379, which is hazardous. They're recommending everybody just stay indoors.
1: Yeah.
0: Yeah. Stay indoors, and we'll stay tuned for more information. I guess National Weather Service will get on that that air quality index app. Air Now, have you seen that at all from the EPA?
1: Yeah,
0: they track this. It's pretty heavy stuff, right from like Duluth across all the way to Toronto.
1: Ooh.
0: Across the kind of that northern edge of the Great Lakes.
1: Yeah,
0: and it is not good. Air quality is as poor as it's been. Taste it, and I'm indoors here.
1: Mm-hmm. Oh, no. Yeah, it's everywhere.
0: Not healthy at all. Yeah. All right, Kev, let's get a winner, though.
1: Yeah? Okay.
0: Let's do that. All you have to do is make sure that you give us a call, 218-444-ROCK. If you recognize the lyric that we've taken out of this tune. I just had it highlighted. There we go. Got it back. 218-444-ROCK. And you get yourself a gift certificate to the Big Deals online store. 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Save lots of money, too, and we'll give you a certificate as well. All right, so here we go. You ready?
1: I'm ready.
0: What is the exact title of this song?
1: Title of this song. All right.
0: Think of the tender things that we were working on. Slow change may pull us apart. What song could that be? Kev Jackson, think of the tender things we were working on. Slow change may pull us apart.
1: That sounds familiar.
0: It does.
1: Yeah. They all do.
0: It is a song. It is a classic rock song.
1: I
0: could say it in a different manner and you'd get it right away.
1: I'm sure.
0: Right? 99.1, you're live on the air. You know the song?
2: Don't You Forget About Me.
0: You got it. Simple Minds, Don't You Forget About Me. There you go. Yeah. Who's on the line here?
2: This is Scott.
1: I thought I recognized that voice.
0: Scott, we can rely on you to beat Kev Jackson at this game like
1: oh, yeah.
0: Every time.
2: It takes a big man to beat Kev Jackson.
0: There it does indeed, Scotty.
1: Oh, well.
0: Well done, man.
1: You laughed me on this one, that's for sure.
0: Yeah, well done. And even in parentheses, you got it. Forget About Me. Yeah. Awesome. Hey, Scott, hold the line, okay? We'll get you that gift certificate to the Big Deals online store, okay?
2: Okay, thanks.
0: All right. Kev, breathe easy. Breathe clear.
1: I will do my best, man.
0: We'll see you back here in a little bit.
1: All right, sounds good.
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7: 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Congratulations to Scott Matfield, who called in and got it. Think of the tender things that we were working on, right? Slow change may pull us apart. It's Simple Minds. Don't you forget about me. That's our out of context song of the day. Well done. Well done. And boy, the air quality index has gone into the hazardous range now, 379. They're suggesting everyone should stay indoors and reduce activity levels, even indoors. It's that bad. Yeah, it's dangerous to be outdoors too long at all. In this, of course, we'll see if it improves here throughout the day. Got some Aerosmith on the way. Two Simple Minds for you. 99.1.

0: Z99 Northern Minnesota's classic rock station. Little T-Rex here and Aerosmith, Simple Minds in there as well. Oh, man. Pollutant currently highest air quality index in the area right now, 379. That is a very high number. It's considered hazardous at that. Everyone should stay indoors. That is a recommendation from Air Now, .gov, by the way. It is, and it's overcast. It's hazy as well. I don't know if we're going to get like the heat and temperatures if we don't get a little bit more of the sunshine. Maybe later this afternoon. We'll see. They're saying patchy smoke after 8 a.m. here throughout the day today, and they're hoping that it dissipates, but it's tough to predict. A slight chance of showers and thunderstorms exist through the evening, and areas of smoke still until midnight tonight. That's the idea that they're going with. And the low down to 68. Slight chance of some showers, thunderstorms before 11 a.m. on Friday as well. Areas of smoke still into early morning on Friday. High near 90 degrees, and then Saturday they're hoping that the smoke is gone through the area. Sunshine in 86. That's the prediction right now. Currently 68 downtown.
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0: Z99, Northern Minnesota's classic rock station. Good morning to you. Well, we've got Argentina beating England 2-1 yesterday. They're going to play Spain in the World Cup final on Sunday. That is a 2 o'clock game on Sunday afternoon. Apparently, the ESPYs went down last night. Yeah, that's still a thing. I remember when they first started the ESPYs in like an alternative, I don't know, award show for athletes. Like they don't get enough external validation, right? let's give them more trophies. But it highlights ESPN and so forth. I don't know. In the years past, they've made it like a tape delay show. I'm not sure if it was live last night or not. I have no idea. That's ESPN just not as big as it once was, right? Despite how big it truly is when you get into the streaming service and all that they provide. Isn't that odd? Mellencamp's on the way here too. Classic from Mellencamp on the way, and Paul McCartney here, 99.1.

0: C99, Northern Minnesota's classic rock station. It's Mellencamp, and it's Paul McCartney and Wings in there as well. A very, very good morning to you. We've got over an hour of nonstop classic rock on the way for you in just a moment, too. Overcast and haze, and oh man, the smoke, it's just brutal. The Minnesota Pollution Control Agency has issued an air quality alert for fine particles. Air quality index expected to reach the very unhealthy category. Actually, we've gone past that. It's now the hazardous category. I don't know if I've seen an index that high in Bemidji in years past, 379, although we haven't experienced it so far this summer, right? And we were knocking on wood for as long as we could, and here we go. Today is the day it's rolling in. Until 11 a.m. on Friday, right now, everyone will be affected by the wildfire smoke and these concentrations. Maybe even ashfall is possible. As well. Yeah, dense smoke continues to spread westward across northern Minnesota. And, you know, this front's pretty stationary. The smoke is going to persist until at least Friday, they're saying. And the alert may need to be extended, too. We'll see. We'll see how it shakes out. It's just difficult to forecast beyond even 12 hours, really, when it comes to the air quality index. Yeah, but we're at 379. It's hazardous right now. They're recommending that everybody stay indoors. We've got Kev Jackson Sports on the way. Just Bob's Twos, Ruzy Bar and Grill with the sports next.
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0: Z99. It's Kevin Jackson and a little bit of sports talk, too. And we'll see. I don't know. I help out with local baseball.
1: Yes.
0: And youth baseball and so forth, and try to gauge. I just sent out a message a couple hours ago, actually, to parents. You know, yeah, we'll monitor the situation. If the smoke is too bad, we'll just cancel practice and so forth. It's kind of it's a new reality, isn't it?
1: Oh, it's
0: cropped up.
1: It just never goes away anymore.
0: Six years or something like that.
1: At some point in the summer, you're going to get a stretch where it does this.
0: Right. Yeah. And, we, in my opinion, we can't just ramrod through this. We have to react. And, new policies are going to have to be made and so forth. We've got a baseball tournament coming up this weekend out in Cloquet. And they're dealing with the smoke a lot longer than we've had to, obviously, with the boundary waters and their proximity and so forth. But texting their tournament director and saying, hey, at what level are you going to cancel games? And you don't really get an answer.
1: Right.
0: Because as a group, I think even as an organization, it's difficult to put together these policies. And what are the policies? And who do we follow? Because their numbers are out there for a reason. And, Air Now, for instance, which is EPA, airnow.gov. It's a government entity. And the National Weather Service say that, look, at anything above 151 parts per million is dangerous.
1: Yeah.
0: We're at 379.
1: So
0: double that now. Right?
1: Yep. So we're already in a situation for the baseball community. Mm-hmm. That you basically schedule games in April, but you can't play any games until May, really. Honestly, you might eke one or two in late April, but
0: you're bang on.
1: This doesn't happen.
0: I think we're constantly hopeful. Like even in the early 90s, we were scheduling outdoor baseball in late March. And we hosted North Dakota at the last weekend in March.
1: Mm-hmm.
0: Happened to be a nice warm spring. Got the games in. No problem. 5 years later, I think the BSU softball team didn't even have a home game.
1: Right. Exactly.
0: Because of the snow that went well into May.
1: So we have hard enough problems getting the season in. It's really hard to give up summertime. But at the same time, you get to this and now you can't play baseball in the summer either. Plus, there's there's rain and stuff that also, you just got to be nimble. I think you got to be nimble.
0: Throw in the heat and heat index values and how hot should it be and should we play? There are numbers out there, the wet bulb temperatures and everything else that will advise you as to what you should and should not do. Here's the reality.
1: Yeah.
0: Right? The possibility, I should say, that someday. How far? I don't know. Are we going to have to be playing at night?
1: Right. Yeah.
0: Do we need lights?
1: Exactly.
0: On all these youth fields?
1: Mm-hmm.
0: Maybe.
1: Yeah.
0: I'm just saying that if we want to continue to do this, that we have to be prepared. We have to react to it. And look at this this smoke. You just don't feel good.
1: No.
0: After a while. I tried camping in this. I think it was the second COVID summer or something like that. We tried to go down to Itasca State Park, and we spent the entire Friday and most of Saturday in our camper because it wasn't healthy to be outside.
1: Right.
0: What a great vacation that was.
1: I think, you got to, at this point, you got to just be nimble. I mean, I wonder if we're going to get to a point where you're going to just have to play more regional games and it's clear today. Let's get together and play a game. I don't know.
0: Yeah.
1: Because you try to put together a whole weekend tournament, teams coming in from all over, and then all of a sudden smoke rolls in and you got to shut her down.
0: Yeah. Yeah.
1: So, and if it's not raining, it's hard to say, yeah, we got to shut it down, but
0: it's a new reality.
1: Yeah. Yeah.
0: Yeah. It is too. So, Major League Baseball going to get back to it tonight, apparently. I'm a little surprised. I know that the Players Association had bargained for at least, 5-6 days off here for this All-Star break, but Philly and the Mets have to play tonight.
1: Yes.
0: Everybody else doesn't play. Twins don't play till tomorrow.
1: Twins play tomorrow night. Yeah, pretty much everybody else plays tomorrow night. Twins are going to be at Wrigley to take on the Cubs tomorrow night at 7:05. Mm-hmm. That'll be a 6:30 pregame on the Bun Sports Radio, 104.5 KBUN Plus, FM 100.1. Twins are 48-49. six of their last eight in the win column. They are three games out of first and tied for the final wild card spot. And this has made things a little more interesting as far as Twins trade scenarios. As we went into the season and the Twins got off to a slow start, it was kind of a foregone conclusion that Joe Ryan would be prime trade bait at the trade deadline. Well, now I don't know that that's the case. I don't think the Twins are going to be aggressive buyers at the trade deadline, but I also don't think they'd be as aggressive sellers at this point either.
0: We don't know how the GM is going to move things.
1: I don't even know. Do we have a GM?
0: This is a different. Well, it's a different front office, honestly, right, than you know, Falvey was,
1: right,
0: where he I guess was under the direction of ownership just to sell, and you know, might have got some good return eventually.
1: Mm-hmm.
0: I don't even know what's the average trade you make. Did half of them turn out?
1: Maybe, yeah. About half, I would think.
0: And I think, personally, that he had some really stupid deals last summer. I mean, to flat out, Louis Varland was still under league under team control for two more seasons.
1: Yeah, that was a bad
0: and
1: trade.
0: Let him go. And now I know he got some possible value in return. I don't know if, like, Louis Varland is having an historically great season right now.
1: Mm-hmm. Of course he is.
0: Like, through the first half of the season, some of his numbers are, like, some of the best all time in a relief position, right?
1: Yep.
0: But now that's one. Now you could say that, okay, well, Taj Bradley getting a starter for Griffin Jacks.
1: That's a good move. That one paid off.
0: May not, and we'll see long term and so forth. So, but my point is that, yeah, it's kind of half and half, right?
1: Right.
0: And where are they going? Do I trust this ownership group to do the right thing at the trade deadline?
1: Nope.
0: I have no proof of that in the last 25 years. Yep. Literally none.
1: Nope. Nope. So, we do not.
0: So we're just grin and bear it.
1: Yeah. So I don't know. I mean, how close is Ryan to being a free agent?
0: Oh, that's a good question. I don't know how long he's still
1: that
0: under.
1: That might factor in as well. But anyway, that's where we're at going into the second half of the season at this point.
0: You know, and I understand that Byron Buxton is his own man, and he's been loyal. He's said a lot of the right things, I think, to some degree. But I don't know if you recall Kirby Puckett. Back in 1994, and the Twins started selling off some of their roster, and he was hot.
1: Yep.
0: He was outspoken. And he's like, what are we doing? Are we not trying to win here? Like, he was absolutely out on the opposite end of that, demanding that this organization be better, basically.
1: Right.
0: And they didn't. They tanked. They tanked the rest of the 90s.
1: Yep.
0: After that.
1: Exactly.
0: And Kirby saw it coming.
1: Mm-hmm.
0: Well, and he called him out for it.
1: Good for him. Don't have anybody doing that right now.
0: I don't hear anything.
1: No. Lynx, meanwhile, they find ways to win, like making good trades to allow them to get the number two overall draft pick when they're the best team, one of the best teams in the WNBA, and that keeps them at 19-6 now as the best record in the WNBA. Please, other Minnesota sports teams, take note of what they're doing. They beat the Sparks yesterday, so they continue to roll. We've got, what else we got going on? We got the World Cup happening. Argentina, a 2-1 win over England. So Argentina, despite trailing 1-0, came back, got the last two goals, thanks to England's shell game. Went into the shell, and it didn't work. And so so English get to play the French in a third-place match in Miami on Saturday.
0: I'm watching it. There's about 15 minutes left. And Argentina had the ball the entire second half. And I'm not a soccer guy. I don't know all the ins and outs of it. I genuinely don't. But as I'm watching it, I'm just going, what are you doing?
1: Yeah.
0: If this is a soccer strategy, how often does this work? They were just getting killed over and over and over again. And you felt like, well, if Argentina gets one, they're going to win.
1: Mm-hmm.
0: That's exactly what happened.
1: And they did. Yeah. So Argentina and Spain go to New York for the final Sunday afternoon, 2:00, and that'll be one of those two teams will be your World Cup champions.
0: Mm-hmm.
1: The Open, it's not the British Open anymore. Now it's just the Open. The Open at Royal Birkdale in England is underway today. By the way,
0: I'm going to continue to call it the British Open, Kev.
1: I'm fine with that.
0: It's kind of like the California Anaheim Los Angeles Angels.
1: Yeah,
0: I can't get California out of my head.
1: They were California Angels
0: for my entire youth.
1: Yep, Mine too. And then they became the Anaheim Angels, and then they became the Los Angeles Angels of Anaheim, and then they just dropped the Anaheim. Have never left. Have never moved to a different stadium.
0: No.
1: Just keep changing their name.
0: Well, they got to sell more jerseys. Got to figure out something.
1: Well, you know what? If you're going to be naming yourself Los Angeles and you're not the Dodgers, good luck.
0: Yeah.
1: Especially with the way you run this organization.
0: Yeah.
1: Think about this. This organization had Mike Trout and Shohei Ohtani.
0: Yeah.
1: And they couldn't get out of fourth place. It's twins-like, actually.
0: We look up to people, I think, in those positions that are like GM positions and so forth a lot, and without really realizing, boy, they're not very good at their job.
1: Kind of not.
0: Right?
1: Yeah.
0: That's how I felt about the Vikings for a long time, actually. Just gone, really? But you didn't build an offensive line. How are you going to protect? How are you going to win anything without that? Right. You can't. You cannot.
1: Exactly.
0: Yep. You just continue to ignore it. Okay.
1: Well, and then you look at, you know, teams like New England, and I know Tom Brady had a huge amount to do with it. But you still had to fill in the other pieces. They had terrible draft picks because they were in the Super Bowl every other year, and yet they found a way to find the right pieces and fit it within the salary cap. Vikings had much better draft opportunities, and they couldn't do it. And the Browns? Let's not even get started.
0: No question.
1: It's just unbelievable.
0: We can snowball all day here on this topic, but you're not wrong. Like, yeah, but what did they have? A good offense and defensive line.
1: Yep.
0: Every single Super Bowl.
1: Yep.
0: Every single one.
1: Every single one. In the trenches. Built it in the trenches. Got their quarterback and then built in the trenches.
0: Mm-hmm.
1: So, locally, just going to quickly tell you that the Bemidji Legion baseball team swept Fergus yesterday. That allowed them to leap over Fergus Falls for the number one seed for the upcoming Sub-State 12 tournament, which will be at BSU Ballpark beginning July 22nd. The Centaurs, 22-4. They have won 15 of their last 16 games.
0: Yeah. Humming. Awesome.
1: Yeah, they're playing well. That's what I got for you, man.
0: Beauty. Thank you, sir.
1: You bet.
0: All right, Dick F. Jackson and some sports. It is 9:14. Got some Thinny Lizzie on the way, too, and some Eddie Money. Got an hour of nonstop classic rock coming up, all brought to you by Coca-Cola. Of Bemidji.
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0: Z99 with Journey on a Thursday morning. Good morning. Hey, Journey fans, you can go see Journey October 2nd. They're going to be at the Alera Center in Grand Forks. And October 4th again, Journey at the Grand Casino Arena in St. Paul. So Journey's still going strong, rocking on. And we're going to rock on more here on Z99. More music next. Hold on.
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0: Z99, that is Foreigner. If you want to go see Foreigner, you can do that. They're going to be in concert soon, August 16th. They're going to be at the Mystic Lake Amphitheater in Shakopee. We're going to have more classic rock on the way next on Z99. I'll start things off with you two.
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12: Here's the latest Bemidji area weather forecast from the Z99 Weather Center.
13: I'm meteorologist Rodney Price. With a widespread wildfire smoke, air quality will continue to be poor into the afternoon. There will also be a chance for a few showers and storms out there as well. Partly sunny, upper 80s. Some of the rain could be a bit heavy. Tonight, showers and storms, still smoky, upper 60s. Your future feels right at home in Worthington, Minnesota. It's worth a look. It's 72 at our studios.
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0: 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Hello and good morning. Happy Thursday. It's almost time for lunch on your Thursday. That's cool. So we're going to check out the Lunchbox Minute and see what's up for lunch today. And after that, more classic rock, starting it off with The Clash on Z99.
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0: Z99 with bad company. Well, if you want some good company, next month, Beltrami County Fair time once again. Always a lot of fun at the fairgrounds just north of Bemidji off of Highway 71. Beltrami County Fair running August 12th through Sunday, August 16th. So Wednesday through a Sunday, featuring the rides, right? The animals, the food, the yummy, greasy food. Oh, I love that. Games, vendors, the whole shebang. Also, the grandstand action this year at the Beltrami County Fair. They're going to have motocross as well as the rodeo action. It's all part of the Beltrami County Fair happening August 12th through the 16th. I'm going to have more classic rock next on Z99. I'll start things off with AC/DC.
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8: Here's the latest Bemidji area weather forecast from the Z99 Weather Center.
9: I'm meteorologist Rodney Price. With a widespread wildfire smoke, air quality will continue to be poor into the afternoon. There will also be a chance for a few showers and storms out there as well. Partly sunny, upper 80s. Some of the rain could be a bit heavy. Tonight, showers and storms, still smoky, upper 60s. Your future feels right at home in Worthington, Minnesota. It's worth a look. It's 78 at our studios.
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0: 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If you want to go see Robert Plant from Led Zeppelin, you have your opportunity on October 14th. That's happening at the State Theater in Minneapolis. We're going to have more classic rock on the way before noon with Pat Benatar next. And then at 12 o'clock, an hour of nonstop classic rock. 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

0: Z99 with Styx. You can go see Styx in the fall. They're going to be at the Black Bear Casino in Carlton. We're going to have more classic rock next on Z99. I'll start it off with my girl, Pat Benatar.
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8: Here's the latest Bemidji area weather forecast from the Z99 Weather Center.
9: I'm meteorologist Rodney Price. With a widespread wildfire smoke, air quality will continue to be poor into the afternoon. There will also be a chance for a few showers and storms out there as well. Partly sunny, upper 80s. Some of the rain could be a bit heavy. Tonight, showers and storms, still smoky, upper 60s. Your future feels right at home in Worthington, Minnesota. It's worth a look. Currently 86 degrees.
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0: Z99 with Ram Jam. Hello, good afternoon, happy Thursday. The weekend's in front of us, a little bit closer anyway, so all is well. One of my favorite weekends happening soon, a couple more weekends away, Lake Bemidji Dragon Boat Festival. That's Thursday, July 30th through Saturday, August 1st. So it goes into August at Lake Bemidji Waterfront down the road from me with live music in the Dragon's Den tent. It's not just about the race. They also have good food, like a taco fest all day on Thursday, July 30th, starts at 11 a.m. Friday, the day before the big race, they have an opening ceremony along with a parade and some Sprint Cup races. Then Saturday, August 1st, main race day. Also that 5K in the run, or 5K run in the morning is what I meant to say there. And the Bags Tourney as well. And then main race day, of course, again, Saturday, August 1st. It's not too late to join a team. You can log on to BemidjiDragonBoat.com and register as an individual paddler, and they'll hook you up with somebody, and you can be part of this great event, Lake Bemidji Dragon Boat Festival, happening Thursday, July 30th through Saturday, August 1st. More classic rock on the way next. 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

0: Z99 with Thin Lizzy. Good afternoon. I'm Steph, hoping to see you out at the Beltrami County Fair in a few weeks, Wednesday, August 12th through Sunday, August 16th. This is happening. So next month, over at the fairgrounds north of Bemidji off of Highway 71, featuring all the rides, the good food, the games, the vendors, the animals, the whole shebang. And they also have grandstand action at the Beltrami County Fair with motocross and the rodeo. We're going to have it going on at the fairgrounds, again, just north of Bemidji off Highway 71, like we do every year, Beltrami County Fair, August 12th through August 16th. 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
8: Here's the latest Bemidji area weather forecast from the Z99 Weather Center.
9: I'm meteorologist Rodney Price. With a widespread wildfire smoke, air quality will continue to be poor into the afternoon. There will also be a chance for a few showers and storms out there as well. Partly sunny, upper 80s. Some of the rain could be a bit heavy. Tonight, showers and storms, still smoky, upper 60s. Your future feels right at home in Worthington, Minnesota. It's worth a look. It's 87 at our studios.
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0: Z99, there's Bob Marley and the Wailers, and a live cut to boot to help kick off the show. Welcome to it. Happy Thursday. Zach rolling with you until 7 o'clock, and tomorrow's the big day, man. Nothing crazy going on. It's just Friday, so that's always something to celebrate. We'll be chatting about robo-dogs, not robo-cops, robo-dogs. Although they still do serve and protect if you toss them a bone every once in a while. Natty Lights got a new way to keep cool this summer. And a little entertainment news as we see a fairy tale reimagined with Harry Potter and Tyrion Lannister in the cast. Maybe some Bette Midler, too. I don't know. You'll have to wait and see. Police and Smashing Pumpkins next on 99.1.
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0: Z99, Northern Minnesota's classic rock station, music from Alice Cooper, and they say chivalry is dead. You know, he had just recently announced some dates for his Alice's Attic tour that he's going to be doing here in 2026. Although, as I stroll through the 19 dates that they announced, nothing from Minnesota yet. Because it seems that those Minnesota dates always kind of come around in the second wave of announced shows. Speaking of which, Twisted Sister announcing a couple more, which brings their total count up to 11 on their 50th reunion tour there with Sebastian Bach, or as I've heard people call it, Twisted Sep Sister, because, well, it's not Twisted Sister without Dee Snider. Well, you may be right, you may be wrong, you may be crazy, maybe it's Maybelline, who knows? Jefferson Starship next, 99.1.
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16: Here's the latest Bemidji area weather forecast from the Z99 Weather Center.
17: I'm meteorologist Rodney Price. With a widespread wildfire smoke, air quality will continue to be poor into the afternoon. There will also be a chance for a few showers and storms out there as well. Partly sunny, upper 80s. Some of the rain could be a bit heavy. Tonight, showers and storms, still smoky, upper 60s. Your future feels right at home in Worthington, Minnesota. It's worth a look. Right now, it's 85.
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Z99, there's the Eagles, Northern Minnesota's classic rock station. Be pretty easy to take it easy if you're in the Natty Light Cool Shed, because that's going to be their new publicity stunt. Now, you may remember back, we were talking about the lingerie that they had released, which was literally just silk lingerie, but for your lawnmower, which I thought was absolutely fantastic. But now they're doing the Cool Shed, which is a 250 cubic foot walk-in cooler. Solar panels, on the roof. So don't even have to plug that bad boy in. So one grand prize winner of those sweepstakes will get a fully built Cool Shed installed in their yard, plus a prepaid card that's loaded with over $15,000. Not too shabby. You can go to their website. That all wraps up on July 31st. Keep things rolling with Deep Purple, 99.1.

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0: Z99, there's Blink, Northern Minnesota's classic rock station, and it is all about the small things, you know? 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Currently on the auction block until 7 o'clock this evening from Hot Springs Hot Tubs. 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I think it'd look pretty good in your house. Maybe in your living room? Nah, maybe you can't. Maybe you'd have to relegate that to the basement. 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It's a retail value of $7,500. 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

0: Z99, there's the Stones, Northern Minnesota's classic rock station. We're only 6 days after the release of their 25th studio album, Foreign Tongues, and Mick Jagger back in the news, talking about how he's still writing songs, getting some new material for maybe a 26th studio album. Although he did say, yeah, I write it, but you know, sometimes I write a song and it's like, ah, this ain't quite us, maybe we'll give it to the Red Hot Chili Peppers or something. Which would be pretty dang cool. That's a surefire way to score yourself a number one hit, I feel. It's time for your good news this afternoon. It's brought to you by the Good Life Cafe, Park Rapids.
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2: Z99, some of the good news making the rounds here this afternoon. How about this? A woman posted a video of a man, an airport worker, asking if anybody could help him retire because he was badly limping. The man was identified as James Blair. He's 64 years old. He's a veteran and dealing with some serious knee problems. I don't know if he needs surgery. Sounds like he does. He said he had to keep working as long as he could because he was taking care of his mother, who's in hospice. Yeah. A GoFundMe campaign was set up for him, and they've already raised $184,000 for him. Yeah, really good stuff. The good news of the day, brought to you by the Good Life Cafe, Park Rapids.
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11: Here's the latest Bemidji area weather forecast from the Z99 Weather Center.
12: I'm meteorologist Mace Michaels. A slight storm chance, otherwise partly cloudy, smoky, warm, and humid with a low in the upper 60s. For tomorrow, hazy sunshine, less smoke. Maybe a storm, still pretty warm and muggy with highs in the mid-80s. Sunny, warm, and dry this weekend. Lakes, great food, and friendly faces. It's all in Worthington, Minnesota, and it's worth a look. 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

0: 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Music from Billy Joel. Zach rolling with you until 7. Was anybody going to tell me that they rebooted Press Your Luck? I had no idea. I'm finding this out just today. And this is where the social media algorithms are kind of okay in my book, because I love Press Your Luck. I used to watch that so much on GSN. Ah, the good old days. You have DirecTV, Game Show Network. Get some GSN in there. Maybe a little lingo with Chuck Woolery. And then sometimes they would show the old school Family Feud episodes with Richard Dawson. And you're like, man, this guy's got to be on a list somewhere. Hour of nonstop rock coming your way. 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

Z99, it's VTO during an hour of nonstop rock, and we keep it going with this song that always reminds me of the Sandman from ECW, making his way onto the ring through the audience, cracking a cold one over his forehead, and busting himself open before the bell even rings. 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

0: 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But now in this day and age, it seems that it's AI and robots that are kind of keeping the world going. And Boston Dynamics is now testing out its famous robot dog that they have named Spot. Perfect name for a dog. Helping to deliver packages, make the job a little bit easier for humans, us meat bags. Basically, you just load boxes onto a small conveyor belt on the robot dog's back, and then Spot will just walk up to the house and slide the package right onto your doorstep. Boom, boom, easy peasy. You know, a couple months ago, they had come out with a companionship dog. You know, it was a robot dog, but, you know, it would hang out with you, you know, maybe bark or do whatever else dogs do, I suppose. Run and jump on you. And now what, 2 months later, we're already putting them to work? Classic. John Cougar Mellencamp next, 99.1.
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0: 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Zach with you. I'd like to keep you up to date on all the entertainment happenings, maybe some new movies, TV shows, or, you know, reboots of something that shouldn't be rebooted. But we do have a reimagining here with this one. It's a new Netflix animated film called Steps, which is a new take on the Cinderella story, actually. Tale as old as time in a pretty stacked cast. You got Daniel Radcliffe, a.k.a. Harry Potter, that's going to be playing the prince. And then Peter Dinklage, my man Tyrion Lannister, who will be playing the villain, Roderick. You've also got Amanda Seyfried as Cinderella, Ali Wong as one of the stepsisters, and playing the fairy godmother, it's Bette Midler, baby. Golly, that is just, that's a fire cast right there. Are kids still saying fire? I don't think they are. Well, that is going to be debuting November 20th. Steps coming to Netflix with Aerosmith next on 99.1.
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7: Here's the latest Bemidji area weather forecast from the Z99 Weather Center.
8: I'm meteorologist Mace Michaels. A slight storm chance, otherwise partly cloudy, smoky, warm, and humid, with a low in the upper 60s. For tomorrow, hazy sunshine, less smoke, maybe a storm, still pretty warm and muggy with highs in the mid-80s. Sunny, warm, and dry this weekend. Lakes, great food, and friendly faces. It's all in Worthington, Minnesota, and it's worth a look. Currently, it's 85.
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0: 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Zach signing off, but I'll catch you tomorrow afternoon at 3 o'clock. But don't fret, Kev Jackson going to be keeping things rolling for the rest of this evening and keeping you rocking as well. As I leave you, I'm throwing on the Doors on 99.1, and you take it easy.
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